ago, when I was a young boy, I saw that movie, Mutiny on the Bounty. Stared my idol, Marlon Brando, and I felt a yearning for that great adventure. So many nights I woke up out of a dream of blue seas, white sand, paradise.

lusting and his hunger for power became known to more and more people, the demands to do something about the

Don't bring everybody down like this. Don't worry. It will soon pass, whatever it is. Don't worry.